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Would you cry if you saw me crying? 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Would you tremble?

0: David Agada album Rock and Roll Juvenile. Otešla jaka, svi su Carry. Smoky. Turpināsim programmu ar Scottu, grupu Steelers Wheel, un viņu vienīgo lielo hitu Stuck in the Middle with You.
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people exist before they're allowed to be free. 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

what is home, and I've had to think about a lot, you know, what that means to me. 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So life is really beautiful sometimes.